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Earning and surfing vibrations. 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Working and marching on vibration. Yeah. I bless this house. I bless this family. I bless this land. I bless this musical ability. In this imagination. In this immigration.

0: beyond reason.
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0: Truth beyond religion.